0: sanga-sanga sing ada lawan.
1: Brother, what's up?
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0: Oh, I don't think.
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1: 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The trouble is when I say it, they don't believe it. 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Cause money's tight, maybe tighter than it was before. I'm helping out on a mortgage I really can't afford. Family breaking north, I cover the trips abroad. Shaking, I'm making another loss on another tour.

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Life takes its time. But the shack outside the game. If you know what I'm talking about, just let me know if you wanna go to that whole mile on the range. They got a lot of nice girls.